I'm gazing

trifle fell. And in this manner for 100 years I grew, and all my dreams not meant to be. And then one day two men came with a crosscut saw. They spoke of how my arts would hold a weight so strong. And I feared not the blade for such a worthy cause. And so I fell, I gladly fell.

Three stalks before me cracked, but I shall never fail. Up in a tall cathedral, high above my dreams of long ago. And on Sunday mornings, when I hear that sweet refrain, I see the soldier's face like it was yesterday. Calling angels down from heaven with that hymn he softly sang. With God's good grace.

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1: 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So I picked him up, and he wasn't sick at all. He was very sad, and he was crying. And I said, "What's the matter with your little frog?" And he looked up at me with a lump in his throat, and he said, "Ribbit."

0: and me. But when green is all there is to be, it kind of makes you wonder why. Why, wonder why, wonder why. Hey, I'm green, and I think it'll do fine. 'Cause green is just what I wanna be. 'Cause green is beautiful, baby. Right on green. And anyway, money's green.
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1: Man, I had the... Wow, I had the wine glass in hand. I was about to take off my shoes and put my feet up. Wow, the stomping thing. It was the stomping thing. Thank you very much. I'm going to do the Send You On Your Way song. This is a Send You On Your Merry Way song. Thank you so much, you guys. I once was watching Todd Snyder, who I love, love, love. I think he's so great. And he said, you know, yeah, you're going to say I ripped this melody off from Dylan, but he ripped it off from somebody else. And I happen to know for a fact that I did. Yeah, I probably ripped this melody off from Dylan, but I know for a fact he ripped it off from somebody else. So it's like one of those melodies set for grabs anyway. Thank you so much for listening. And this is your Send You On Your Way song. Thanks a lot.

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Oh, the night ferry has taken me home again. 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

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Your wind held back my tears as I slowly

and I fished for the silver perch by the locks at Sally's Bridge, where the lazy dappled horses pulled the barge. Played Relievio and I boxed the fox

six crooked highways. I've stepped in the middle of seven side forests. I've been out in front of a dozen dead oceans.